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She take it low, she's fine as hell, she's about the dough, doing a thing right on the floor, and money, money she making, look at the way she's shaking, make you wanna touch her, wanna taste her, have you lusting for her, going crazy, face it.

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0: before you go, there's something I want you to have.
1: Oh, it's beautiful. But wait a minute, isn't this...
0: Yeah, yes it is.
1: But I thought the old lady dropped it into the ocean in the air.
0: Well, baby, I went down and got it for you.

Absolut Top 2000er. Just something about you. Way I'm looking at you, whatever. Keep looking at me. Getting scared now, right? Don't feel me, baby. It's just Justin.

0: Thank you, DJ.
1: You check this out right here. Pump
2: it. Der beste Mix der 2000er.
3: Absolut Top 2000er.
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2: 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There is no need to cry.